not put down my sword when justice was my right. Make them hear you. Go out and tell our story to your daughters and your sons. Make them hear you. Make them hear you. And tell them in our struggle, we were not the only ones.

0: As mayor of Schmigadoon, I feel that I must stress. Our motto is, we always strive for peace and happiness.
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0: Tate is right. How can you live a life partway?
1: Or be half a friend?
2: Why do you keep giving up, Dr. Skinner?
0: Yeah, why?
3: Hey, back off. It's a door.
4: It's

What'll it be? Just a morning. One more Friday in December. Same black coffee. Same cold city. Same old me.

0: Check this out.
1: Oh my God!
0: I pity the rich.
1: Wait, you pity the rich?
0: They'll never know what it's like
1: to go to a laundromat.

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0: away from my mother. I was stripped of my name and was given another, and forced to live on the Haskins estate. Now I'm 12 years in the Lone Star State where we work. You like the way I work it? And Mr. Haskins rough.
1: We hurt.
0: You gotta keep acting tough. 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

0: 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One of the fastest train, one of the fastest train.
1: But today, But today, we're all gone. 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
1: Sean Corley on guitar. 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Steven on the bass. Local guitarist Jimmy Corley.

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Save all your answers, 'cause you found her at last. 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